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0: 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So have you cashed your vote yet for the Rock and Roll 500? Memorial Day weekend is one big party with awesome rock and roll music. And you get to pick it this year. Isn't that crazy? 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Now you got to dwindle it down to the top 500. 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And don't forget, when you vote, you're going to be entered to win the Rock and Roll 500 grand prize. It's a Weber gas grill and cover from Biter's Furniture, Mattress and Appliances, plus a 3.06 carat lab grown diamond from Kinley Jewelers, plus $300 towards a custom setting from Kinley. 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
5: A frosty start to your Tuesday, but warmer days are ahead. Hey, it's Storm Tracker 16 meteorologist Anthony Bordenaro with your Central Pennsylvania forecast. Heads up, temperatures tonight will be dropping into the low and middle 30s, so bring those outdoor plants inside. But for the rest of the week, we see some warmer temperatures. Sunshine in 60s for Tuesday afternoon. Then we start seeing some rain chances really late Thursday evening. The bulk of the rain will pass through on Wednesday. Starting off with some light showers on Wednesday, definitely a lot of breaks and a scattering of some showers in the afternoon. High temperatures Wednesday in the 60s. It'll be in the 50s on Thursday, but Friday, Saturday, Sunday continues warming up, and I think we'll be in the 80s by the time we head towards next
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Nirvana on WZXR, where we are streaming live to the world and to Muncie. 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Yeah, you can hear us loud and clear now at 95.1 FM.

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0: Trapped with Headstrong on 99.3 WZXR. Well, congratulations to our week five winner with Power Up Your Backyard, Emily Brine from Muncie. Good for her. She won that bike, that Cannondale bike from CS Sports there in Wellsboro. Freddie Hammer drawing that winner out there last week. So this Friday, it's my turn. I'm going to be headed to Ken Bergen right here in Williamsport, and they are giving away a DeWalt 20V Max 3-in-1 lawnmower. That's what Ken Bergeron's giving away, and that is a value of $635. So we'll find out who wins that, and we'll put them back in there, too, for the grand prize drawing with Power Up Your Backyard. Get all the details on how you could play along and win at WZXR.com.
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0: Guess Who with American Woman on 99.3 1037 WZXR. 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

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Don't miss Mark Mack, afternoons 2 to 7. He keeps those tunes rocking for you all afternoon. And when it's time to head home at 5 o'clock, you get the WZXR Classic Traffic Jam. 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Right now, Rush.

0: Ted Nugent on 99.3 WZXR. Some great shows coming in the Journey Bank Community Arts Center. People got to enjoy America the Happy Trails Tour this past Thursday. Now some other ones coming up here in July. You have Todd Rundgren, Damned If I Do Tour. Also, looking out a little bit there, September, well, in August, actually, Government Mule, Kicking in Your Stall Summer Tour. A lot of people looking forward to that one. And then you have Britt Floyd, The Moon, The Wall, and Beyond. If you're a Pink Floyd fan, you'll love that one. Happening in September. You got the Rocket Man Show, Elton John Tribute in October, along with Get the Lead Out, the Led Zeppelin Tribute. That's coming back October 24th. And you get more information about those shows, and you can get tickets, too, at caclive.com.
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7: A frosty start to your Tuesday, but warmer days are ahead. Hey, it's Storm Tracker 16 meteorologist Anthony Portinaro with your Central Pennsylvania forecast. Heads up, temperatures tonight will be dropping into the low and middle 30s, so bring those outdoor plants inside. But for the rest of the week, we see some warmer temperatures. Sunshine in 60s for Tuesday afternoon. Then we start seeing some rain chances really late Thursday evening. The bulk of the rain will pass through on Wednesday. Starting off with some light showers on Wednesday, definitely a lot of breaks, and a scattering of some showers in the afternoon. High temperatures Wednesday in the 60s. It'll be in the 50s on Thursday, but Friday, Saturday, Sunday continues warming up, and I think we'll be in the 80s by the time we head towards next week.
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Megadeth on 99.3 103.7 WZXR. Will that make the Rock and Roll 500? What about ZZ Top? Yeah, we're getting some good votes. Get your vote in for the Rock and Roll 500. 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

0: Chevelle on 99.3 1037 WZXR. So I'm reading this story where thieves recently broke into an Indianapolis shop where they stole $10,000 to $15,000 worth of graded Pokemon cards. The thief did not take cash, just cards from display cases. The shop has asked other stores to watch for someone with, selling stolen merchandise. I mean, this Pokemon stuff is crazy to me. I mean, it's been around for a long time, but I guess it's worth a lot of money. I don't know. $10,000 to $15,000 in Pokemon cards. I mean, what? That's crazy.
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0: The Cars, you're all I've got tonight on WZXR. Well, Mark Mack is going to be out at the 17th Annual Emergency Preparedness Day. That's happening Thursday from 9 till 2 o'clock. It's at the Federal Correctional Complex, Allenwood Staff Training Center. Great thing to bring the kids to. You can learn firsthand how the correctional support team responds in crisis situations, and you can also get valuable tips on how you can use them at home. So it's a great thing to bring the kids to, and EMS, local and state police, emergency management agency, and a lot of other agencies will be there, and they'll have demonstrations, a lot of information. So it's going to happen rain or shine, so go out, get informed, and be prepared. And you can get more details at fccepd.weebly.com.
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0: Aerosmith, Sweet Emotion on WZXR. Man, lots of emotions this time of year because you got school winding down, kids just going to prom and getting ready to graduate. And speaking of graduation, like coming college, they had their commencement ceremonies this past Saturday. Also, coming up this weekend, Penn College graduating Friday and Saturday. Then you have the Commonwealth University, that's Bloomsburg, Lock Haven, and Mansfield. They are doing their graduation on Saturday. So good luck to all those kids graduating from college. And here's to the future. It looks bright. It's looking bright for you.
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4: A frosty start to your Tuesday, but warmer days are ahead. Hey, it's Storm Tracker 16 meteorologist Anthony Portinaro with your Central Pennsylvania forecast. Heads up, temperatures tonight will be dropping into the low and middle 30s, so bring those outdoor plants inside, but for the rest of the week, we see some warmer temperatures. Sunshine in 60s for Tuesday afternoon, then we start seeing some rain chances really late Thursday evening. The bulk of the rain will pass through on Wednesday. Starting off with some light showers on Wednesday, definitely a lot of breaks and a scattering of some showers in the afternoon. High temperatures Wednesday in the 60s. It'll be in the 50s on Thursday, but Friday, Saturday, Sunday continues warming up, and I think we'll be in the 80s by the time we head towards next week.
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We got that 1 o'clock rock block coming your way. 1 a.m., the finest rock tune, specially curated for you night owls out there. Def Leppard right now. Smile. Say cheese. Here's Photograph.

0: Stone Sour on 99.3 WZXR. Hey, if you're looking for a fun summer job with plenty of hometown baseball action, the Williamsport Crosscutters are now hiring for the 2026 season at Journey Bank Ballpark at historic Bowman Field. The Cutters are looking to fill dozens of part-time game day positions. 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That's going to be this Wednesday, the 13th. It's going to be from 5 till 6:30, rain or shine, at the ballpark on West 4th Street in Williamsport. 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

0: 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Will join Northeast Title and Tag for the grand opening of ribbon cutting. That's going to happen this Friday at their new location in Williamsport, just off the Golden Strip in the TJ Maxx Plaza next to the Driver License Center. 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
4: A frosty start to your Tuesday, but warmer days are ahead. Hey, it's Storm Tracker 16 meteorologist Anthony Bordenaro with your Central Pennsylvania forecast. Heads up, temperatures tonight will be dropping into the low and middle 30s, so bring those outdoor plants inside. But for the rest of the week, we see some warmer temperatures. Sunshine in 60s for Tuesday afternoon. Then we start seeing some rain chances really late Thursday evening. The bulk of the rain will pass through on Wednesday. Starting off with some light showers on Wednesday, definitely a lot of breaks, and a scattering of some showers in the afternoon. High temperatures Wednesday in the 60s. It'll be in the 50s on Thursday, but Friday, Saturday, Sunday continues warming up, and I think we'll be in the 80s by the time we head towards next
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0: 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Well, the Rock and Roll 500 is back this Memorial Day weekend, and time is running out to make your voice heard, your opinion. Mm-hmm. Yeah, can you believe we won it? We do. You have until this Friday, the 15th, the end of the day, to get on our website and cast your vote and help pick out the Rock and Roll 500, the top 500 greatest rock songs ever. 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One entry per person. So lock in your picks before you hit that submit button. Don't wait though. Voting ends May 15th. This Memorial Day, the Rock and Roll 500 countdown being picked by you, the fan, the listener.
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0: Metallica on WZXR, and that's going to do it for me on this Monday night. I'm out the door. We got that 1 o'clock rock block coming up, 1 a.m. The finest rock tune, specially curated for you. So don't miss that if you're still awake hanging out. Don't forget Bob and Tom tomorrow morning kicks off 6 a.m. And then Freddie Hammer will be here for your midday. Mark Mack for your afternoon and drive home. And then I'll be back to hang out with you anytime tomorrow after 7.
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0: Don't go far. 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
2: Your AccuWeather forecast. Tonight will be mainly clear and chilly, so be sure to protect your vegetation from potential frost as the temperature drops to 36. Tomorrow, expect increasing cloudiness with a high of 66. Tomorrow night will bring cloudy skies with occasional rain and drizzle later on as temperatures reach a low of 49. Wednesday will be breezy with more rain and drizzle featuring a high of 60. Thursday will start with some sun but turn cloudy with a couple of showers, making it a cool day with a high of 60. For AccuWeather, I'm meteorologist Jason Caterina.
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0: Don't go far. 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Warhorse of Williamsport is throwing in a Denago eHawk 6 Youth Electric ATV, a $2,600 value. 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
1: Is your child ready to race yet? 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

0: 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Warhorse of Williamsport is throwing in a Denago eHawk 6 Youth Electric ATV, a $2,600 value. 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Stop and see them at 2091 Lycoming Creek Road, Williamsport. 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
3: Your AccuWeather forecast. Tonight will be mainly clear and chilly, so be sure to protect your vegetation from potential frost as the temperature drops to 36. Tomorrow, expect increasing cloudiness with a high of 66. Tomorrow night will bring cloudy skies with occasional rain and drizzle later on as temperatures reach a low of 49. Wednesday will be breezy with more rain and drizzle featuring a high of 60. Thursday will start with some sun but turn cloudy with a couple of showers, making it a cool day with a high of 60. For AccuWeather, I'm meteorologist Jason Caterina.
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0: Don't go far. 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
2: Your AccuWeather forecast. Tonight will be mainly clear and chilly, so be sure to protect your vegetation from potential frost as the temperature drops to 36. Tomorrow, expect increasing cloudiness with a high of 66. Tomorrow night will bring cloudy skies with occasional rain and drizzle later on as temperatures reach a low of 49. Wednesday will be breezy with more rain and drizzle featuring a high of 60. Thursday will start with some sun but turn cloudy with a couple of showers, making it a cool day with a high of 60. For AccuWeather, I'm meteorologist Jason Caterina.
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2: Your AccuWeather forecast. Tonight will be mainly clear and chilly, so be sure to protect your vegetation from potential frost as the temperature drops to 36. Tomorrow, expect increasing cloudiness with a high of 66. Tomorrow night will bring cloudy skies with occasional rain and drizzle later on as temperatures reach a low of 49. Wednesday will be breezy with more rain and drizzle featuring a high of 60. Thursday will start with some sun but turn cloudy with a couple of showers, making it a cool day with a high of 60. For AccuWeather, I'm meteorologist Jason Caterina.
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6: Hi, this is Stephen Youngkin, Williamsport Bureau of Fire's fire inspector and representative of Safe Kids. And today I'm here with my son, Killian.
7: Hello.
6: You gotta speak up because it's like...
7: Hello!
6: No, not like that.
7: It's not my fault.
6: It is your fault.
7: Okay.
6: All right, Killian, what are some ways that kids can be safe while riding a scooter?
7: Don't try to fall, obviously.
6: Okay.
7: Wear bright clothes so then drivers can see you and not run into you.
6: I like that. Okay, what else?
7: Stop at stop signs and stop lights.
6: And red lights.
7: Oh, okay, we need to restart.
6: Okay.
7: Stop at stop signs and stop at red lights. Look both ways so then a driver doesn't run into you.
6: Yeah, we don't want to get hit by cars, do we?
7: No.
8: Wear a helmet and protective pads. It protects your brain and your bones.
6: I like it. That has been Killian and Daddy, representative of Safe Kids. Thank you very much.
7: Bye.
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2: Your AccuWeather forecast. Tonight will be mainly clear and chilly, so be sure to protect your vegetation from potential frost as the temperature drops to 36. Tomorrow, expect increasing cloudiness with a high of 66. Tomorrow night will bring cloudy skies with occasional rain and drizzle later on as temperatures reach a low of 49. Wednesday will be breezy with more rain and drizzle featuring a high of 60. Thursday will start with some sun but turn cloudy with a couple of showers, making it a cool day with a high of 60. For AccuWeather, I'm meteorologist Jason Caterina.
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3: Increasing clouds today with a high of 65. Good morning. I'm Freddie Hammer with this WZXR News Update. City firefighters responded to a small fire Monday evening at the Health Innovation Center on the UPMC Williamsport campus. Fire officials say smoke was discovered in a fourth-floor pediatric patient care room just before 5:40 p.m. The fire was traced to a heating and air conditioning unit on the roof. Hospital security quickly extinguished the small electrical fire with a portable extinguisher before firefighters arrived. Officials say the building was already closed to the public and no patients were inside at the time. A judge could bring the long-running legal battle over the former Lycoming Mall redevelopment to a close this week. Lycoming County President Judge Eric Linhart has scheduled a hearing for Wednesday afternoon on a request from developer Famvest for immediate judgment in the case against Muncie Township. The judge also ordered all township supervisors and the township secretary to appear in person and bring original lot consolidation plans tied to the project. A ruling in Famvest's favor could clear the way for development at the former mall site. State environmental officials say several streams across central Pennsylvania are receiving stronger clean water protections. The Department of Environmental Protection announced 98 streams statewide are being redesignated as high-quality waters, covering more than 530 miles. Locally, streams in Columbia, Snyder, Dauphin, Lycoming, Clinton, Center, Perry, Mifflin, and Schuylkill counties made the list. Officials say the designation recognizes strong water quality and will require stricter environmental safeguards for future development projects near those waterways. And checking sports. Major League Baseball yesterday, Guardians over the Angels 7-2, Orioles beat the Yankees 3-2, Rays over the Blue Jays 8-5, Diamondbacks beat Rangers 1-0, Giants over the Dodgers 9-3, and Mariners beat the Astros 3-1. Major League Baseball tonight, Phillies play the Red Sox 6:45 p.m. on MLB.tv. I'm Freddie Hammer with this WZXR News Update.
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5: Hey, welcome back to the Bob and Tom Show. We are in the O'Reilly Auto Parts Studios, and Christy Lee is at the news desk.
6: I am.
5: And there's Pat Godwin.
7: Hey, Chick.
5: And Jeff Oskey's here.
8: Greetings.
5: There's Josh Arnold.
9: Hello.
5: There's Ace Cosby.
10: Hey.
5: I'm Chick, and I've got a tale from a married couple, real quick, in sports, sort of. Hello,
9: Tom. Go ahead. Let's hear it.
5: This broke on X today, Twitter. There's a picture of a gentleman. He and his wife are enjoying tennis.
6: Oh. Yeah.
5: And you'll see that this woman has problem with her skirt.
10: Look at that.
5: And the gentleman, his wife standing right beside him, he lifts up his camera to take a picture of the woman as she serves the ball and her bum is exposed. And the wife standing next to him hits him in the back of the head as he's taking a butt shot of this girl.
6: Oh,
9: that's hilarious.
5: Yeah.
10: It caught so badly, but
5: right.
10: It's so brazen.
5: Yeah, it makes no attempt to cover up what he was doing.
10: I wonder if she slapped him in the head.
6: Yes.
10: And if he looked at her and goes,

0: I know. I'm sending it to Dennis and Roger. And
1: the woman serving is wearing bright red underwear.
0: Yeah.
2: Yeah.
0: You know, and she's a big, tall, and well-assed.
3: Yeah.
2: And her shoes match her underwear. That was nice.
0: Boy, you notice things I don't. I didn't even know she had feet.
1: Play that again.
4: Yeah. Asuka didn't see her feet. Yeah. Did you hear that?
1: Can we see that again? Yeah, but the way the wind is blowing and everything, it really.
0: Oh, yeah.
1: Oh, yeah, you're right, Christy.
2: Yeah, see?
1: Oh, she's got a red, white, and blue ensemble there.
2: Oh, yeah, of course.
1: A blue top, white skirt, red underwear, and red shoes.
0: Funny.
2: Yep.
1: And I believe the phrase in the tennis world is baby got back. That is
0: I like it.
1: Yeah. Okay. But yeah, that guy's wife is not happy.
2: No. I was at a WNBA game last year, and there was a gentleman, and I use that term loosely, sitting in front of me. I had very good seats. I'm not going to lie. Thanks to a friend. Thanks, Angie. But the whole time, he was taking pictures of some of the players, and it was creepy, like really creepy, weird.
3: And what was did he like mumble something every time he took a picture?
2: Well, he was sitting right in front of me, so I could see what he was looking at.
1: Was he holding his camera down by his feet?
2: Yeah.
1: Kind of an upskirt thing.
2: Yeah, it was weird.
3: Have you ever seen anybody doing an upskirt out in public?
2: No, have you?
3: A couple times. Yeah.
0: Wow.
3: At airports, like at O'Hare, I saw it, and I saw it in Atlanta one time.
0: Hmm.
3: Yeah.
0: Were you compelled to say anything?
3: No, I
1: what were they doing? They had a camera holding it low?
3: Yeah.
2: Oh, that's
3: and just
2: weird.
3: They couldn't be doing anything else what they were doing.
0: Remember before camera phones, didn't guys have like spatula looking things with, mirrors on them?
3: With remote, a remote button for the camera? Yeah.
0: My gosh.
1: It's like something the dentist uses, except it's,
3: you gotta want it.
1: 3 feet long and you gotta, I see. Okay, is it time for sports?
3: It could be, yes. Take a look at this. LeBron James says he has no idea whether his 24-point performance in Los Angeles tonight as the Lakers get swept by Oklahoma City Thunder was the final game of his NBA career. The top scorer in league history stuck to the plan he's taken the past several summers. He declined to announce his future immediately after the Lakers' final postseason defeat for this season. Oklahoma City wrapping things up 115-110 last night in Los Angeles. And Donovan Mitchell had a rough first half, but then put together one of the best second halves in NBA history. He scored 4 points in the first half, then 39 in the second half, tied the NBA playoff record for most points in a half. Cavaliers rally for a 112-103 victory over the Detroit Pistons in game four of their Eastern Conference semi. That series tied up at 2 games apiece, Tom.
0: Oh, we got a series.
3: That's right. We got us a tied up series. Now, you know what they say, Tom, that's a best of three now is what they'll call that.
1: Mm-hmm.
3: And now tonight, the Spurs host the Timberwolves. That one also tied at 2, 8 o'clock Eastern this evening. And Victor Wembanyama.
0: Oh, Vicky Wem.
3: He was not, given any extra punishment. He was just was ejected to that game where he elbowed Naz Reid in the head. There were thoughts that he might miss another game during the series, but he plays on tonight.
1: A pretty blatant.
3: Oh, you think so?
1: Aggressive move.
3: You think it was blatant?
0: I wouldn't like to be elbowed in the head, would you?
5: No.
2: No.
0: Yeah, I'd rather not.
2: God.
3: NHL Stanley Cup last night. Colorado beat Minnesota 5-2. Sorry, Chad Daniels.
0: Yeah.
3: Chad, a big-time Wild fan. And actually, that brings us to not necessarily sports, but, that's a new feature, not necessarily sports. Mm. I like that. This is Tom trying to fit in. Is Tom a person or is he an alien sent to us by another civilization, and he's trying to fit in? Here we go.
6: Time now for the alien who just discovered things here on Earth.
1: I have discovered that I love a stadium hot dog. The hot dogs are wrapped in foil. They're so delicious.
6: This has been the alien who just discovered things here on Earth.
3: Thank you, Tom.
0: Right.
3: Thank you. I appreciate that.
1: It's time to underscore the importance of the hot dog as opposed to the nachos and all these other things they have at stadiums now.
5: Now, Tom, I know you probably don't have hot dogs at your house, but if you do, take a hot dog straight out of the fridge, put it in the bun, wrap it with a paper towel. in the microwave 30 seconds, you will have that exact dog.
7: Do you wet down the paper towel?
5: No. The dog steams the bun when you're microwaving it. So if you do 35 seconds, it's ruined. 30 seconds.
0: It really does do to the bun what is done at the stadiums. Yeah.
7: So you take the hot dog out of the fridge. Do you have to bring it to room temperature or anything?
5: Straight into the bun.
7: Okay.
5: Wrap it with one paper towel. 30 seconds in the microwave, you will have the perfectly steamed bun hot dog that you desire.
7: I'm excited. I'll have to try this weekend.
2: Yeah, she's not going to let you bring hot dogs into your house.
7: They leave the house.
5: I'll bring some tomorrow. We'll do it here.
7: This sounds delightful.
8: These are on.
7: I just said it.
2: She knows. I'm not saying anything.
8: Okay.
2: By the way, where's your ring today?
7: I had a terrible night and a splitting headache, and I left the house in a hurry.
2: Oh, okay.
5: You lost
0: those excuses will fly. Yeah.
7: thanks for bringing it up.
4: Remember the guy who got hit in the head? You know what? We need to explore what you just said. What did you say?
2: Girls are terrible.
4: Thanks for bringing it up.
2: Mm-hmm.
4: None of us would have mentioned that.
0: No.
4: I noticed it, but I wasn't going to say anything.
2: Girls
4: but
2: are
4: boy,
2: bad.
4: You are right there.
7: I had a terrible night's sleep. I've had a splitting headache, and
2: is it better now?
7: No.
4: That's the unconscious guy code at work, is what that is.
2: Hey,
4: man, whatever Tom's into, as long as he's happy.
0: Yeah, I assumed, he was changing his oil yesterday.
4: Yeah.
0: None of my business.
9: I got his back.
4: He's doing a little lathe.
0: In fact, he was changing the oil in his wife's car.
4: Up the lathe yesterday.
0: Oh, I know.
7: My day was interrupted by all kinds of side activities that I wasn't planning on.
0: Our assumptions were certainly better than
4: your ring. If there's anybody more ill-suited to have an affair.
0: Yeah.
4: Oh my God!
0: She has nothing to worry about.
7: Yeah, no, I think
4: right out of the box, it'd be anyway. Kelly,
7: I may have pinpointed the headache.
2: What's the headache?
7: More or less, in lieu of dinner last night, I had a gigantic piece of birthday cake.
0: Oh, that can do it.
4: Yeah, a lot of sugar.
0: Yeah, that can do it.
2: Maybe you need
7: and
2: some
7: it had
2: breakfast.
7: Like had like a. A full inch of frosting on it. Could that have been it?
2: Could be.
0: It can, maybe.
2: Yeah.
4: The way you don't eat now and then just a big hunk of birthday cake. Yeah, that might spike your sugar there, pal. Right.
0: Yeah, you are waking some sort of dietary bear when you do that. It's happily slumbering.
7: But it was worth it.
4: You know what I
0: bet.
7: Delicious.
0: I bet.
4: I did that day. Have you ever been to Nothing Bundt Cake?
2: Had it last night.
0: They are tasty. Oh, yeah.
4: I finally went in there. It's unbelievable. Uh-huh.
0: Flavors wall to wall.
2: Lemon raspberry, I highly recommend.
4: I thought, you know what? I'm going to have lemon. Just the lemon.
2: Okay.
4: And it's one of these little cakes.
2: Yep.
7: Now, did you say to yourself, in your head, did you say the old Bundt Cake joke out loud?
4: I did not.
7: You didn't. Every time I see the place, I say the joke to myself.
2: What's the joke?
4: I did produce in my head.
7: It involves naked women tanning on the beach.
2: Oh.
0: Right. Are you? Is that a bunt? Right. Well.
2: Okay.
7: Oh, it's the one of the oldest.
2: Okay, you'll tell me off the air.
0: It's a variation of the clam bake, isn't it?
7: it's utterly tasteless.
4: I just switched the B and the C.
7: Yeah, yeah.
4: When I look at the sign, that's all.
0: Oh, yeah.
7: The bun cake place is great.
4: Yeah.
7: Right now, speaking of food.
4: Coming up, puppy dogs and sports.
7: 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We have a interesting story about a bear in Gatlinburg. Apparently, the bears in Gatlinburg don't understand the rules. You'll find out why. And also, have you heard about this big thing going on? Bamboo toilet paper?
4: Huh?
7: This sounds like something up your alley, Christy.
2: Okay.
7: Bamboo. Sure. People are switching to bamboo toilet paper because they think it's less environmentally impactful, if you will.
2: Well, good. 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
7: Except it isn't. We'll find out about that when we return to the O'Reilly Auto Parts Studios. 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
17: Increasing clouds today with a high of 65. Good morning. I'm Freddie Hammer with this WZXR News Update. City firefighters responded to a small fire Monday evening at the Health Innovation Center on the UPMC Williamsport campus. Fire officials say smoke was discovered in a fourth-floor pediatric patient care room just before 5:40 p.m. The fire was traced to a heating and air conditioning unit on the roof. Hospital security quickly extinguished the small electrical fire with a portable extinguisher before firefighters arrived. Officials say the building was already closed to the public and no patients were inside at the time. A judge could bring the long-running legal battle over the former Lycoming Mall redevelopment to a close this week. Lycoming County President Judge Eric Linhart has scheduled a hearing for Wednesday afternoon on a request from developer Famvest for immediate judgment in the case against Muncie Township. The judge also ordered all township supervisors and the township secretary to appear in person and bring original lot consolidation plans tied to the project. A ruling in Famvest's favor could clear the way for development at the former mall site. State environmental officials say several streams across central Pennsylvania are receiving stronger clean water protections. The Department of Environmental Protection announced 98 streams statewide are being redesignated as high-quality waters, covering more than 530 miles. Locally, streams in Columbia, Snyder, Dauphin, Lycoming, Clinton, Center, Perry, Mifflin, and Schuylkill counties made the list. Officials say the designation recognizes strong water quality and will require stricter environmental safeguards for future development projects near those waterways. And checking sports. Major League Baseball yesterday, Guardians over the Angels 7-2, Orioles beat the Yankees 3-2, Rays over the Blue Jays 8-5, Diamondbacks beat Rangers 1-0, Giants over the Dodgers 9-3, and Mariners beat the Astros 3-1. Major League Baseball tonight, Phillies play the Red Sox 6:45 p.m. on MLB.tv. 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
5: Increasing clouds today with a high of 65. Good morning. I'm Freddie Hammer with this WZXR News update. City firefighters responded to a small fire Monday evening at the Health Innovation Center on the UPMC Williamsport campus. Fire officials say smoke was discovered in a fourth floor pediatric patient care room just before 5:40 p.m. The fire was traced to a heating and air conditioning unit on the roof. Hospital security quickly extinguished the small electrical fire with a portable extinguisher before firefighters arrived. Officials say the building was already closed to the public and no patients were inside at the time. A judge could bring the long-running legal battle over the former Lycoming Mall redevelopment to a close this week. Lycoming County President Judge Eric Linhart has scheduled a hearing for Wednesday afternoon on a request from developer Famvest for immediate judgment in the case against Muncie Township. The judge also ordered all township supervisors and the township secretary to appear in person and bring original lot consolidation plans tied to the project. A ruling in Famvest's favor could clear the way for development at the former mall site. State environmental officials say several streams across central Pennsylvania are receiving stronger clean water protections. The Department of Environmental Protection announced 98 streams statewide are being redesignated as high-quality waters, covering more than 530 miles. Locally, streams in Columbia, Snyder, Dauphin, Lycoming, Clinton, Center, Perry, Mifflin, and Schuylkill counties made the list. Officials say the designation recognizes strong water quality and will require stricter environmental safeguards for future development projects near those waterways. And checking sports. Major League Baseball yesterday, Guardians over the Angels 7-2, Orioles beat the Yankees 3-2, Rays over the Blue Jays 8-5, Diamondbacks beat Rangers 1-0, Giants over the Dodgers 9-3, and Mariners beat the Astros 3-1. Major League Baseball tonight, Phillies play the Red Sox, 6:45 p.m. on MLB.tv. 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
7: 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There's Christy Lee at the news desk.
8: Well, hi, Chick.
7: Hey, hi. There's Pat Godwin.
9: Hello, Chick.
7: Hello. There's Jeff Oskey.
9: Hey, hi.
7: Hi. There's there's the one, the only, Josh Arnold.
10: Hey.
7: There's Ace Cosby.
11: Hey there.
7: I'm Chick McGee, and hello, Tom.
12: Hello, Chick McGee.
7: Hello, hello.
12: We have finished your award-winning sports broadcast.
7: Yes, yes.
12: And we now turn to Christy Lee, who is wearing a top that looks like it's a beautiful knitted prison top with the huge horizontal stripes.
8: Prison, it's
12: It looks like those, remember the classic prisons before?

0: Or they had the orange jumpsuits they would wear. I thought it was much classier.
1: Yeah, I wish they'd go back to that.
2: Navy and white.
0: There are a couple states that have done that.
1: No.
3: I think Arizona is back to those stripes.
2: They were pink for a while. Remember that?
3: Yeah.
0: Like in the old Three Stooges movies.
1: Yes.
0: Yeah, those were cool.
1: Even the hats. Remember? Yeah. Yeah, they would even.
3: Oh, the hats.
0: Only time you see those hats now are kind of chefs wear them, sort of.
1: Yeah, yeah.
0: Like the.
2: I know I'm not a fashion trendsetter, but why do they? I love this sweater. I got it on sale, but
0: it's very nice.
2: Look at these sleeves. Now, what is the? These are not practical.
0: Oh, they get dip, in they your dip food. Down too long.
2: Yeah.
0: They get in your food.
2: They do. They are constantly in the way.
0: It's like the ears on a bloodhound.
2: Thank you.
1: It is.
2: You're exactly right.
1: I thought if anybody would have known, it would have been you why they do that. I've always wondered why the ears
4: on a bloodhound that stirs up the air around them, and they can pick up their scent.
2: They are the softest ears ever, too. Did you know that?
4: That's absolutely the
0: truth. That's nice.
4: Yeah. Oh, yeah. They lead by their nose.
0: Did you see the article about all those beagles they rescued?
2: Yes. I follow a lot of those people on Instagram now. They're in my algorithm, so I see them all the time. It's the cutest thing to see those beagles touch grass for the first time.
0: I'm lobbying for a third dog. I don't think it's going to happen.
2: Why don't you get a beagle? Get one of these beagles.
0: I want to get a chihuahua.
4: Get a beagle named Emmett.
2: No, you didn't.
1: Yes. Did you really want a chihuahua?
0: Sure.
4: A little chihuahua.
0: I have completely changed. I used to only be, if it wasn't a golden retriever, I didn't want to be involved.
2: And now you got a little dog. Now you want a littler dog?
1: Tell us about the appeal of that, the chihuahua.
4: I've got it for you, Tom.
0: They're dogs. Dogs are all great.
1: Oh, no, I get that, but...
4: You get the chihuahua, you get a chaise lounge, you out on the back porch, you pet the dog while you're sitting there.
1: Yes.
5: So, Wilbur, what would you like the money for?
0: I think if you get a chihuahua, you've got to go against... You don't want to name the chihuahua Pepe.
1: Right.
0: I think you want to go the other way.
1: Yeah, yeah.
0: Like, you know, Clarence.
5: Of course, your father. Yeah,
1: Clarence is great.
0: Or like Billingsley. I'll name him after my college roommate.
5: Yes.
0: Hey, Henry, I got a new dog. He's a chihuahua. I named him after you.
6: Of course your father loves you. Didn't the butler tell you?
4: Yes. The butler gave you the birthday card, didn't he?
6: Yes.
4: That man.
6: Jeeves, please, tell my son I love him.
0: No, we're down to two dogs now, and it's going to stay there, right?
1: All right.
2: Well, I thought one of your daughters was saving her money to buy a dog.
0: She's all ready to buy it. She got the money. She won the basketball pool. She's got the cash.
4: Absolutely the thing. You got to work on it that angle.
2: Yeah, you got to go through
4: it's
2: the kids.
4: It's not your idea. Act like you don't want to do it either.
0: No, but the dog she wants, I don't want.
4: New dog. What kind of dog?
2: Well,
4: does she
2: convince
4: want?
2: Her to get a chihuahua.
4: You just said all dogs are great.
0: Yeah, but I don't want this one.
3: What breed?
0: It's some like a King Charles
2: Spaniel.
4: Oh, the ugliest dog in the world.
2: No, they're so cute.
4: No, they're not.
0: But a chihuahua. I say, Billingsley.
1: I think I'd like them more if they weren't so shivery.
2: Yeah, they do shiver a lot.
4: King Charles looks like a rat trying to be a dog.
2: No, they have those big eyes. They're so cute.
0: Yeah, but now I think the next dog is actually going to be Chickster. You're looking at puppies, aren't you?
4: I am. I've got puppy fever in a big bad way.
0: Now's the season.
4: I don't have another puppy training in me.
2: That's the thing.
0: I got a lady for you.
4: See, I knew if Mrs. Monkey was going to be around for the puppy, maybe she helps. She was the best dog trainer I have.
2: She's got time if you get one now.
4: Well.
2: How old is she? 14.
0: So have we answered?
7: You can't hear this, right?
2: Right.
7: Okay.
0: Have we answered the question? We had the story about dogs.
2: Oh, peeing in the pool.
0: Do dogs pee in the pool?
4: I don't.
1: Right.
4: Know.
0: I think they do. That's how Old Yeller got her name.
1: Oh, who knew? I thought it was her fur.
0: I'm sorry. Christy, you have some news over there?
1: Do you remember the first time you saw Old Yeller?
4: Oh, yeah.
1: Oh, yeah. I do, too. My parents sat us down, and we all watched it as a family.
4: I think it was on Disney.
1: And looking back afterwards, I want to be like, what? Why did you do that?
4: Psychologically.
1: Because I remember we were... devastating.
2: Yeah.
4: And Brian's song when you were a kid, that came
8: out.
1: I've still never seen it.
8: Holy it's really good. Hell.
0: Spoiler alert.
1: Yeah.
2: Oh, I think he knows how it ends.
1: I do, but
0: dead piccolo.
8: It's well done.
4: All true stories end in death. And this is a true story. Jesus.
1: Yeah.
2: Oh. Reportedly, a number of people are switching to bamboo toilet paper out there because they have been told it's environmentally more friendly.
0: However,
2: but experts warn it might not actually be eco-friendly.
4: That's right. I'd use it on my butt.
2: Bamboo is often billed as a more sustainable resource because it is fast growing, but pollution from the manufacturing process reduces its benefits.
0: Oh.
2: Studies have also shown that bamboo toilet paper made in China had a higher environmental impact than toilet paper made in the U.S. Uh-huh. because
0: our
2: Chinese manufacturers use, anyone?
0: Rice.
2: Coal.
0: Oh.
2: They use electricity
0: gas
2: generated by coal.
0: Oh, if they don't wipe their asses with coal. I was confused.
2: Pay attention.
4: Coal's dirty.
0: That'd be weird, huh?
4: Coal's really
0: dirty.
4: You
0: see old Black Stripe ass?
4: You've been wiping your ass with coal again, haven't you?
1: Didn't like coal miners, they would bathe outside before they would even go into their homes.
2: Yep. That's why a lot
1: that's how grimy it is.
4: Yeah, it's
2: well,
4: awful.
2: And that's why a lot of basements in Pennsylvania and Virginia have a shower in the basement.
1: Yeah.
4: Oh, yeah.
2: Yeah, my grandfather was a coal miner.
0: Have you ever tried this bamboo toilet paper?
1: No, have you?
2: No.
0: No. I'm a corn cob guy.
1: Oh, yeah, that's good.
0: Yeah. It cuts down on people visiting your house.
2: If you want to be,
1: that's why they call you Jimmy Crack Corn, isn't it?
2: If you want more sustainable products, you should look for toilet paper made from recycled paper.
1: I see.
2: Rather than freshly cut.
1: Listen, Sean, how do the pandas feel about this?
2: Yeah,
1: where are you going with my food?
2: Right.
1: You're what?
0: So it's funny.
2: And
0: you bring that up.
2: Bidets help reduce the use of toilet paper as well as much.
1: Yeah. Mm-hmm.
0: So I was reading this article and I wanted to do a little homework. Did you know this is true. A panda's diet is 99% bamboo.
4: Uh-huh. Mm-hmm.
0: An adult panda will eat approximately 84 pounds of bamboo a day.
1: Like, that's
4: whoa.
1: Just,
2: that's a lot.
1: They're constantly eating, then. That's crazy.
3: I recently just got that bamboo underwear.
2: Uh-huh.
3: That's made, like, it's nice. It feels good. And I'm always sporting wood.
2: Oh, there you go.
1: Oh, I see.
2: Huh?
1: Yeah. We've seen what you do.
3: No, actually, I did get it. It's great. It's really soft.
4: Have you seen the video
2: of bamboo sheets?
4: Pandas eating bamboo? It's supposed to be soothing.
1: Right.
4: You're just chomping on bamboo.
0: Okay, I've got some toilet paper facts that you're going to find somewhat depressing.
1: Okay.
2: God.
0: 75% of the world's population does not use toilet paper.
2: 75%.
1: That's alarming.
0: 4 billion people.
4: Well,
2: what do they use?
4: Yeah.
1: Any ideas?
2: They got to use something. They may not use toilet paper.
4: Their left hand.
2: Leaves.
3: That's what they eat with their other hand.
1: The three seashells?
2: Leaves.
1: You ever see Demolition Man?
2: No.
3: No, I have a good friend who at her house, she doesn't have toilet paper. She has a rag bag, and you use a torn rag, and then you put it into another
1: bag. Is she a hippie, or is she a fatty, fat, fat, fat?
3: Hippie.
1: Okay.
2: And then she washes them and
3: puts
2: them back in there?
3: Yeah, and then she takes the whole bag and she dumps it in the washer.
0: Does she have pink eye constantly?
2: Oh, God.
3: Well, she doesn't wash her face with it. Like, she's, like, it's just a bunch of torn up t-shirt, like cut up t-shirts.
0: Does her house smell like patchouli?
1: I bet it feels good, dude.
2: I bet it does feel good.
3: It does feel good, I'll be honest.
0: Well, here you go. According to this news account, what one uses to wipe depends on one's economic status. Wealthy Romans employed wool soaked in rose water.
2: Oh, so we're talking about in the olden times. We're not talking about now.
0: French royalty used lace.
1: Lace?
2: Whoa. That wouldn't make any sense.
1: I wouldn't think it would.
2: It would come through.
3: Yeah, it's like a Play-Doh fun factory down there.
4: That is rough as anything, right? I say, how do you need a toothbrush to clean under the nails?
1: Lace.
0: The average American uses 8.6 sheets of toilet paper each time they go to the restroom.
2: 8.6.
0: Yeah.
2: Oh.
0: Okay. Now, when we come back, we'll catch up with more interesting things going on.
2: We
0: in
2: have
0: the
2: a
0: world
2: special guest.
0: News. And we have comedian Derek Stroop joining us.
2: Yeah.
0: All right. We'll look forward to seeing Derek again. Right now, I want to remind you a little oddball fact that I cannot explain. The average home in America is worth a lot more than it was just a few years ago. I don't know how it happened, but it's happening out there. Maybe your neighbor sold his or her house and you went, my God, they got that much for that place? Well, here's what's going on. You can actually take advantage of the fact that your house is worth a lot more without actually selling it. And the way to do that is to refinance the whole package. And that's what American Financing is all about. 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
14: Increasing clouds today with a high of 65. Good morning. I'm Freddie Hammer with this WZXR News Update. City firefighters responded to a small fire Monday evening at the Health Innovation Center on the UPMC Williamsport campus. Fire officials say smoke was discovered in a fourth-floor pediatric patient care room just before 5:40 p.m. The fire was traced to a heating and air conditioning unit on the roof. Hospital security quickly extinguished the small electrical fire with a portable extinguisher before firefighters arrived. Officials say the building was already closed to the public and no patients were inside at the time. A judge could bring the long-running legal battle over the former Lycoming Mall redevelopment to a close this week. Lycoming County President Judge Eric Linhart has scheduled a hearing for Wednesday afternoon on a request from developer Famvest for immediate judgment in the case against Muncie Township. The judge also ordered all township supervisors and the township secretary to appear in person and bring original lot consolidation plans tied to the project. A ruling in Famvest's favor could clear the way for development at the former mall site. State environmental officials say several streams across central Pennsylvania are receiving stronger clean water protections. The Department of Environmental Protection announced 98 streams statewide are being redesignated as high-quality waters, covering more than 530 miles. Locally, streams in Columbia, Snyder, Dauphin, Lycoming, Clinton, Center, Perry, Mifflin, and Schuylkill counties made the list. Officials say the designation recognizes strong water quality and will require stricter environmental safeguards for future development projects near those waterways. And checking sports. Major League Baseball yesterday, Guardians over the Angels 7-2, Orioles beat the Yankees 3-2, Rays over the Blue Jays 8-5, Diamondbacks beat Rangers 1-0, Giants over the Dodgers 9-3, and Mariners beat the Astros 3-1. Major League Baseball tonight, Phillies play the Red Sox 6:45 p.m. on MLB.tv. 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

0: you used in a pinch for toilet paper.
1: Oh.
0: Of course, washcloth.
2: Coffee filter.
1: Of course, washcloth.
0: Of course, washcloth. In a pinch. Of
3: Mr.
0: course.
3: Roske discussed the fact that you have this
4: Kleenex before.
3: You know this hippie chick that what does she do? She has just wash rags.
2: She has a clean bag of rags, and then on the other side a dirty bag. That,
3: are they
2: like,
3: marked?
4: Well, Tom.
2: No.
4: Ass.
0: You know what? I'm guessing you don't have to mark them.
3: And then she.
4: Is there an odor?
2: So, no, the bag you put it in is like a diaper bag.
4: Oh, okay.
2: That closes off at the top. Gotcha. And
3: probably not very popular at the laundromat.
5: No. They hate seeing her come in.
2: No, it's weird, but I must say, wiping with like a t-shirt, very nice.
5: It's gotta be fantastic.
4: It has to be very soft.
3: Can't put it back on though.
4: Well, you could, but you wouldn't have many friends.
5: Yeah, I know.
1: Says the mud hens is kind of funny.
2: Yeah.
3: This is a whole thing of toilet paper. 75% of the world's population is the correct number. Did you get that?
4: That's what we said.
3: Okay.
2: I've used coffee filters and a.
5: Oh, really?
2: Pinch.
5: Kleenex I have.
4: I've used Kleenex. So you had to waddle all the way to the kitchen to get coffee filters?
2: No, someone brought.
4: Oh, okay.
2: It was like, I'm out. And they're like, we are out. And I was like, grab the coffee filters.
4: Ah.
3: Here's something you didn't know. The first toilet paper marketed as being splinter-free.
0: Charmin, I bet.
3: Didn't come out until 1935.
0: Yeah. Before then, there were splinters in the toilet paper.
5: My gosh.
3: Prior to that, very common to have splinters in the paper due to the techniques used in production.
2: Who do you call to get those out?
5: Oi. Used to order toilet paper like orange juice. No pulp.
0: Some pulp is okay.
5: And you're right, Jeff. That's a good friend or spouse.
3: Prior to that, it says people tended to use corn cobs, of course, hay, sticks, sand, hemp.
4: Sand? Wait a minute.
3: Moss.
0: Sand.
3: And fruit peels.
5: Sand would be the last I would ever go with.
3: Oh,
5: I'd rather use a
4: banana peel. That would.
5: Oh, for sure.
4: Yeah, the inside.
5: I'd rather use
4: soft.
5: A broken bottle than sand.
3: Now, I'm surprised this.
4: How does
5: sand
4: too bad.
5: Work?
4: I don't know.
3: 7% of Americans admit to stealing toilet paper from hotels.
2: What? I've never done that.
5: I've stolen it from here.
4: Wow, steal this toilet paper?
3: This what's the matter, dude? This
0: it got better, but it's still
4: not great. Yeah.
3: It's still pretty thin.
5: I did. There was, during COVID, I stole a roll from here.
2: Yeah.
5: Because there was a shortage.
4: Yeah.
5: And if I remember correctly, it was all in your garage.
4: You were hoarding.
2: It's still in his garage.
0: Oh, thanks a lot, Josh.
1: You admitted it.
0: Yeah, I'm a hoarder. I still got acres of toilet paper.
3: Back in the day of three major networks, Johnny Carson on The Tonight Show caused a shortage of toilet paper when he joked that it was in short supply.
5: Oh, wow. Everybody ran out.
3: There were empty shelves all over the country. So there you go.
1: Well, Johnny is here right now.
4: Oh, he is.
0: There's no toilet paper in America. No, I can't do it unless I do it on the fly. I don't know why that is.
3: Well, we're going to head back to the news desk with Christy Lee.
4: Speaking of toilets, police in Gatlinburg, Tennessee freed a bear that had gotten stuck in a hotel's bathroom. Officers responded to the Quality Inn and Suites after an employee reported that a bear had locked itself into an exterior bathroom. Footage shared by OutKick Outdoors shows an officer carefully unlocking the door to the bathroom while another officer stands back with wooden boards at the ready.
2: If you've seen the video, the guy with the boards way, way back, he's of no assistance to the guy opening the door.
5: Yeah.
2: Back there.
4: The officer then pushes the door in, runs away while the black bear barrels out and trots off. By the way, the bear caused an estimated $50 worth of damage after shattering a bathroom mirror. Didn't like his looks, apparently.
3: This was in Gatlinburg.
4: Yeah.
5: Oh, that's bear country.
4: It is bear country.
5: Black bear country, yeah.
3: If I opened the door to the bathroom, it would have become Shatlinburg. Pretty quick.
0: Can you see a bear trying to work the pretzel kiosk? Disguised as, oh, that'll be $3.95, please.
5: Would you like a mustard packet?
3: You know, we don't just crap in the woods, as you can see.
4: I see a lot of bear videos. They're so, gosh, They're so cute.
5: I know. You and I would
4: know.
5: Be killed.
4: I know. Josh and I'd be dead.
5: Grizzly, you want to go hug that grizzly? Yes. All right, let's go.
0: Did you see is this what you were talking about? I wasn't paying attention. The bear who was stuck in the tree and they shot him in the ass with a dart. And
4: no,
0: he
4: I didn't
0: fell
4: see that
0: out
4: one.
0: Of the tree and like a cartoon into a blanket. Or they caught him.
3: Yeah, that was a couple weeks ago. Wasn't
0: yeah, it?
3: It
0: was.
5: Yeah, they'll climb telephone poles and trees. Yeah. And
0: big ass bear.
4: And now there are a lot of little baby cubs out there that are just so cute coming up to doors. And
5: that's what scares me.
4: That's what scares me.
5: Yeah. Oh, there's a bear cub. Run. Mama ain't far behind.
0: Mama ain't far away.
5: We are being watched right now.
3: Well, now, Christy, what's coming up?
4: Coming up, we have a lot of kind of kid news. We have empty nester, full nesters. We have names that are still popular. We have cursive in the news, which I know Tom loves to talk about, and new words from the Cambridge Dictionary.
3: All righty.
4: And they all kind of hook together, those stories.
3: We also have a kind of a cannabis in the world of science update.
4: Yeah.
3: Update on the way. Coming up later on this month, we're going to have a couple special editions of this show involving some big events going on in the world of sports. But right now, I want to remind you once again about the fact that most houses are worth a lot more than they were just a few years ago in the United States for reasons I don't exactly understand. 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
12: Increasing clouds today with a high of 65. Good morning. I'm Freddie Hammer with this WZXR News Update. City firefighters responded to a small fire Monday evening at the Health Innovation Center on the UPMC Williamsport campus. Fire officials say smoke was discovered in a fourth-floor pediatric patient care room just before 5:40 p.m. The fire was traced to a heating and air conditioning unit on the roof. Hospital security quickly extinguished the small electrical fire with a portable extinguisher before firefighters arrived. Officials say the building was already closed to the public and no patients were inside at the time. A judge could bring the long-running legal battle over the former Lycoming Mall redevelopment to a close this week. Lycoming County President Judge Eric Linhardt has scheduled a hearing for Wednesday afternoon on a request from developer Famvest for immediate judgment in the case against Muncie Township. The judge also ordered all township supervisors and the township secretary to appear in person and bring original lot consolidation plans tied to the project. A ruling in Famvest's favor could clear the way for development at the former mall site. State environmental officials say several streams across central Pennsylvania are receiving stronger clean water protections. The Department of Environmental Protection announced 98 streams statewide are being redesignated as high-quality waters, covering more than 530 miles. Locally, streams in Columbia, Snyder, Dauphin, Lycoming, Clinton, Center, Perry, Mifflin, and Schuylkill counties made the list. Officials say the designation recognizes strong water quality and will require stricter environmental safeguards for future development projects near those waterways. And checking sports. Major League Baseball yesterday, Guardians over the Angels 7-2, Orioles beat the Yankees 3-2, Rays over the Blue Jays 8-5, Diamondbacks beat Rangers 1-0, Giants over the Dodgers 9-3, and Mariners beat the Astros 3-1. Major League Baseball tonight, Phillies play the Red Sox 6:45 p.m. on MLB.tv. I'm Freddie Hammer with this WZXR News Update.
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0: Welcome back to the Bob and Tom Show. We're in the O'Reilly Auto Parts Studios. There's Christy Lee at the news desk.
1: Hi.
0: There's Pat Godwin.
2: Hello.
0: There's Josh Arnold.
3: I'm having one of Tom's favorites for lunch. Tuna salad that I'm going to dip chips into.
1: Oh.
0: Wow.
1: Nice.
0: There's Jeff Oskey.
4: Nice.
3: Hey, man.
0: There's Ace Cosby.
5: Hello.
0: I'm Chick. Hello, Tom.
4: I'm noticing more and more restaurants are doing their own homemade potato chips. A big thumbs up.
3: Yeah. For the most part, they can be really great.
0: Yeah. Oh, yeah. Oh, yeah.
3: Sometimes they're seasoned wonderfully. Sometimes.
4: Yep. Very, very nice. Now, we have Christy Lee over there. I can see her.
1: Do you want me to go?
4: Sure.
1: Or are you done? A Boston bakery has asked for the safe return of its stolen mascot. Ms. Joanne Chang of the Flower Bakery, F-L-O-U-R.
0: Chang, a fool.
1: Reports that their giant soft-serve mascot, you were right on the money there, Chick, dubbed Swirly, has gone missing from its spot outside the eatery on the Boston Common.
0: Now, Mr. Softy had a logo.
1: He was Swirly.
0: He had the head, it was an ice cream cone, and
3: right.
0: His face was on the cone, and then his head was the Swirly part, mm-hmm. and then he had a hat up top.
1: Mm-hmm.
3: Oh, he did?
0: Yeah. Oh, yeah.
1: Ms. Chang believes Swirly was taken after her team spotted a very similar-looking plastic cone in a dorm window just across the street.
3: Well, I think this is case solved.
4: But I checked it, and they still haven't solved it.
1: Ms. Chang said,
4: makes no
1: please
4: sense.
1: Return him safely, no questions asked, in exchange for baked goods and our eternal gratitude.
3: They'll even get food.
1: Yes.
3: Wow.
4: So far,
1: a college student doesn't need food.
0: So doing this, holding him hostage, basically, is working.
4: They must be drunk frat guys, because stoned frat guys would steal the ice cream, I think, rather than the mascot. This happened a couple weeks ago, and mm-hmm. it's still, according to the latest news on it, they have not found Swirly.
3: Weird.
1: There's Swirly.
4: Yeah, it's a giant ice cream cone.
0: Yeah.
1: Yeah.
4: It would take more than a few guys to carry that thing around.
3: But that's like my whistle.
1: Oh,
4: yeah.
1: It sure does.
4: Yeah. Very, very nice.
3: Huh.
0: Son of a gun. That's a whistle, all right.
1: Scientists have developed a so-called green plastic alternative from a form of cannabis derived from hemp. The stretchy thermoplastic has a high glass transition temperature, a quality that allows plastics to stay dry and durable when they come into contact with boiling hot water. There was a misdirection there on
3: green.
1: That cannabis thing, wasn't it?
3: Yeah.
1: Researchers hope it could replace BPA and PET, which, of course, we all know are bad for us and are plastics.
3: Boy, I'm fine with talking drugs until it gets real nerdy like that.
0: Yeah.
1: Mm. Yeah.
4: Well, Jeff, this is cool because now your weed guy can make his own baggies.
1: Yeah.
3: I didn't even think about that. That's going to save a ton of money.
4: Do you still purchase it in baggies?
3: No, it comes prepackaged from the dispenser.
4: Oh, the dispensary's done. They don't like an old school thing where they
3: they don't have 100 Ziploc bags
1: on the table.
3: Yeah.
4: Like a dealer's choice.
0: Well, they should have. That
4: should
0: a
4: be
0: great
4: like
0: idea.
4: There has to be a cannabis company that's doing like a retro thing. I bet there is.
3: That would be funny.
4: Like
3: I
4: it's inside. It's painted like the back of a Big Lots. Oh, that's
3: that'd
4: so
3: cool.
4: Fun.
0: Huh.
4: A little bit of a retro weed purchasing.
3: Huh.
1: Yeah.
4: Or Sonic.
1: New research out there shows that an 800-year-old Chinese exercise routine called, Badwanjin helps lower blood pressure.
0: Huh.
1: This routine is made up of 8 structured movements that combine aerobic activity, flexibility training, isometric exercise, and mindfulness.
3: Are you more of an anaerobic or anabolic? I'll take your thoughts.
1: With typical sessions lasting about 10 to 15 minutes.
0: Oh, that's true.
1: I don't like to sweat. That's why I don't do cardio very well.
4: I was confused. So this isn't, I looked it
1: it's
4: up.
1: Not
4: this
1: tai
4: is
1: chi.
4: Not Tai Chi.
1: No. According to the large randomized clinical trial, participants who performed Badwanjin.
3: That's when I knew it wasn't Tai Chi, when it was called something else.
0: Yeah.
1: Badwanjin.
4: Well, Josh, as you know, there are often,
0: and no one
4: there
0: said,
4: are often
0: hey,
4: different
0: this is
4: words
0: tai
4: for the
0: no
4: same
0: one
4: thing.
0: Said, hey, isn't this Tai Chi? No one said that.
4: It sounds like Tai Chi to me.
3: Can we
1: Badwanjin
4: agree? You're, you're standing around. No, I mean, you're standing around
2: the stretch.
4: Posing and.
3: Mm. Tai Chi seems like a bunch of crap to me.
1: Oh, it looks so nice.
3: Yeah,
1: so
3: but how are you? You're working out.
1: Yeah, you are.
3: I bet if you and I went and did Tai Chi after 10 minutes, we would go, we have to stop.
2: Yeah. I would fall asleep. It's the most boring thing I've ever witnessed.
3: I think we'd be surprised.
4: It's a lot of stretching. It's kind of...
2: Okay, how many people do you know do Tai Chi to stay in shape?
4: I know a
1: My
4: couple.
1: Brother-in-law
3: well,
1: does
3: none,
1: it
3: but
1: every
3: I don't live in Southern
1: week.
3: California. What I guess.
1: My brother-in-law does Tai Chi.
4: So for your blood pressure, you just take pills and drink more bourbon.
0: Right. Nobody cares about your brother-in-law.
3: We hate that guy. Don't you know we hate that guy?
0: Yeah.
2: We do now.
4: He hurts your sister. Good friend of mine does Tai Chi. You know him.
3: Christy, you always...
4: But it hasn't made him grow any taller, if you know what I mean.
1: I know.
2: Oh, really?
0: Your brother-in-law is a pastor?
1: Yeah, Andy's brother is, yes.
0: Oh, Andy's brother.
5: Oh,
0: okay.
3: Oh, we were talking about the other brother-in-law.
5: Yeah.
3: The
5: real one.
2: Oh, yeah. That guy's great.
1: He's
2: yeah.
1: a saint.
3: Yeah, we love the pastor guy.
1: No.
3: Yeah.
0: Vicky's husband is no good.
1: He's a saint. He has to live with
3: When was he pastorized?
1: probably 20 years ago.
0: Last year?
3: Oh. No, some hippies swear by unpasteurized. Yeah. But there's some risks.
2: I like a raw preacher.
0: Raw preacher. There's the joke.
5: That is the joke.
4: Well, thank you very much, Christy. Coming up, a couple special editions of this show, including a rare Sunday edition that'll be featured online starring Chick McGee.
3: Huh? You can have Sundays on the Sunday edition.
5: Mm-hmm. Ooh.
4: Oh.
3: I'm sorry. Do you guys hate ice cream and hot chocolate? Or hot chocolate. No, I ruined my ice cream.
0: I don't know what you got a hold of over there.
4: The joke destined to die.
0: We normally get a very nice catered breakfast.
3: Tom's right. Ill-conceived, poorly delivered.
4: And then just flat, melted, nothing. But I appreciate the effort.
0: Flat as the day is long.
4: Tomorrow we'll do better. These are the O'Reilly Auto Parts Studios. 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

Alice in Chains on WZXR. Good morning, it's Freddie Hammer. We're going to put your name into the fishbowl for week number 6 as we power up your backyard. Also give you details on how you could win some tickets to see Journey at the Bryce Jordan Center coming up in a couple weeks. I'll tell you

0: AC/DC on a double shot Tuesday on 99.3 and 103.7 WZXR. It's Freddie Hammer. Yes, you know we're powering up your backyard and you're listening for the sounds of that sounder. And then you become callers 5 or 9, you get into the fishbowl. That's what we've been doing for 6 weeks now, at least 5 and a half. We're working on week number 6. And also, it's pretty exciting because you could win some journey tickets, and you don't stop believing because you could be headed to the Bryce Jordan Center coming up on May 27th. So coming up this month, they're heading to Bryce Jordan Center, and you could see Journey. And 4 lucky winners who get signed up on our website will be drawn out on Monday, May 18th. So you can enter this contest to win the tickets. 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Maybe you could get some tickets and go see that show. On the way, we're talking about double shots from Ozzy next, as well as Valley Weather coming up on ZXR.
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9: Hi, folks, and good Tuesday, not just any Tuesday, but the last cold morning for a long time. This is it. Some areas this morning started out near and below freezing, but it's over. Going to be totally sunny today. High temperature 65 and just blue sky, electric blue sky, 50 tonight. It'll cloud up. There's going to be on and off showers tomorrow, not a washout, 65. Even Thursday, cloud, sun, few scattered showers, about 65, and make it a good day.
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0: of Rozzy on a Double Shot Tuesday on 99.3 and 103.7 WZXR. It's Freddie Hammer. We're getting ready this week for the Emergency Preparedness Day that Mark Mack's going to be down at the Federal Correctional Complex in Allenwood, their staff training center going on there. They're going to be having this whole community event where they're going to be learning, you're going to be learning because they're going to be showing you the correctional support team, how they respond in crisis situations, and you can get valuable tips that you can use at home. They're going to have child fingerprinting and interactive displays. You'll meet local responders and organizations, including fire and rescue teams, local and state police. This is a great situation for younger kids getting to know their police officers in their communities that want to help them. So go ahead and be a part of this on Thursday. It's 9 a.m. to 2, and it's on the way to Federal Correctional Complex in Allenwood. So that sounds fun. Mark Mack going to be down there with music. They'll be doing that, till a little after 1 o'clock. They'll be hanging out, rain or shine. So get informed, be prepared. An ounce of prevention is worth a pound of cure. Go say hi to Mark Mack coming up at the 17th Annual Emergency Preparedness Day Thursday from 9 to 2 at the Federal Correctional Complex in Allenwood. Coming up, more rock and roll double shots. How about two from Live next on ZXR?
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0: 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You're caller number 5. Who's this?
8: This is Jeremy Felix.
0: Hi, Jeremy. Where are you calling from?
8: Turbertville.
0: And you're caller number 9. Hi, who's this?
9: Tony Riggle.
0: Where are you calling from today, Tony?
9: Williamsport, actually.
0: All right, Tony and Jeremy getting into the fishbowl week number 6. You could win that DeWalt 20-volt Max 3-in-1 propelled lawnmower from Ken Bergren Incorporated Friday afternoon. Keep listening for more chances to get into the fishbowl. Here's live.

0: City's on Flame with Rock and Roll. That's Blue Oyster Cult, a double shot burning for you before that on 99.3 and 103.7 WZXR. It's Freddie Hammer. If you're going to be doing any furniture shopping in the next few weeks or months, I want you to know about this because they say that furniture foam is having a shortage. The whole industry, it's currently occurring because of a fire at the largest foam plant in Pasadena, Texas. Foam prices are rising by 20%. Foam makes up 5 to 8% of a furniture item, so the higher the price, it hurts the margins. Retailers are expected to raise prices by at least 3% when it comes to furniture. Manufacturers may turn to less expensive foam. The headline is, your furniture is about to cost more and be less comfortable. So you might just want to keep that in mind when you're shopping for furniture with foam in it. Make sure that it's the comfy kind. On the way, we're coming back with more double shots. In fact, at the top of the hour, we're going to kick it off with the Cars on WZXR.
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It's Freddie Hammer. Hey, there's a good job fair. If you love the Crosscutters and want to be a part of their season, getting a part-time job at the ballpark isn't a bad idea. Talk about that coming up in less than 10. Right now, double shot of Tom Petty. Mary Jane's

0: 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It's Freddie Hammer. Maybe you are looking for a little extra something to do this summer. Maybe you're a kid who wants to work a little bit this summer, but not work completely every single day in a full-time position. Maybe you'd like to work a part-time summer job. How about the Williamsport Crosscutters, now hiring for their 2026 season at Journey Bank Ballpark at historic Bowman Field? They're doing their 100th anniversary year, so this is going to be a special time to be working with the Cutters. They're looking to fill dozens of part-time game day positions. And anyone 16 and older is encouraged to apply in person. Even the mature people can go and work at the ballpark. The job fair is coming up actually tomorrow from 5 to 6:30, rain or shine, at the ballpark on West 4th Street in Williamsport. They include the flexible schedules, merchandise discounts, game tickets for your family, a fun work environment. It does look like a fun place to work over there. So definitely get to be an employee over there. $10 an hour is where that starts, and the Cutters are opening up their 2026 season June 2nd as historic Bowman Field celebrates 100 anniversary years. Woo! Get more details, season ticket info, all the schedules, all the things going on at crosscutters.com. I got Valley Weather coming up next, plus a double shot from the Foo Fighters next.
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6: Hi, folks, and good Tuesday, not just any Tuesday, but the last cold morning for a long time. This is it. Some areas this morning started out near and below freezing, but it's over. Going to be totally sunny today. High temperature 65. And just blue sky, electric blue sky, 50 tonight. It'll cloud up. There's going to be on and off showers tomorrow, not a washout, 65. Even Thursday, cloud, sun, few scattered showers, about 65. And make it a good day.
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0: 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Two in a row of all your favorite rock and roll artists all day long, from midnight to midnight. We do that. Hey, don't forget, you can vote for the Rock and Roll 500. You know what? It's just a little less than a week away. The deadline is May 15th. That's really at this Friday. So you have all week long, but a couple more days. We've loaded 600 of the greatest rock songs ever, where you decide about what the list is going to be and what the number one song is for the Rock and Roll 500 for WZXR. So when you vote then, you're automatically entered to win the Rock and Roll 500 grand prize, a Weber gas grill and cover from Biters, plus a 3.06 carat Asher cut EVS lab grown diamond from Kinley Jewelers, along with that custom setting. It's just going to be a beautiful prize to win, and you can do that by voting for the Rock and Roll 500. Let us know what you think. One entry per person, and lock in your picks before you submit, because you can only click it once. No algorithms, just pure rock and roll. Pure your list. I love it. Coming up here with the voting ending May 15th, this Memorial Day, it's not our countdown, it's yours. The Rock and Roll 500 coming up soon. Can't wait to see what the final tally is. On the way, coming back with more Double Shots. How about two from Def Leppard next on WZXR's Double Shot Tuesday.
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4: Are you ready for the roller coaster temperatures of the spring? 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
0: Working on getting folks into the fishbowl for week number six. 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You're caller number five. Who's this?
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0: 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You're caller number nine. Who's this?
9: My name's Jeremy.
0: Hi, Jeremy. Where are you calling from?
9: I'm calling from work down here in Muncie.
0: Awesome. Thanks for listening while you work. I got Tim and Jeremy going into the fishbowl today. And they are going in to win this Friday. It's a DeWalt 20-volt Max 3-in-1 propelled lawnmower from Ken Berggren Incorporated. Plus that grand prize on June 8th. 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Just check that out and keep listening for the chance to get into the fishbowl because we're just early on in the week. Still plenty of days to go to get qualified. How about a double shot at Pink Floyd? Young Lust on WZXR.

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2: 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It's Freddie Hammer. I am a wordler. I probably think that you are too. Lots of people play Wordle. It's one of those games that you play like with your mom or your sister. You call each other, you play and you try to get it before each other or try to get it in three. I don't know. We're always challenged. My best friend and I do this. So Wordle is fun, but they're actually going to be bringing a game show now to the forefront. Savannah Guthrie going to be the host for that. I guess she's going to leave her morning show gig and she's going to host the show now. Jimmy Fallon going to be an executive producer. Wordle, they say here, was created by the New York Times, but it wasn't. It was created by a guy who made the app himself, and then the New York Times kind of bought it and made it into this whole thing. So I don't know. I love it. I think Wordle's an excellent thing to do. It keeps your brain moving, and then you go and you do the connections, and then you do strands, and then you do Sudoku. It's all kinds of great puzzles. You can take up hours of your time. All right, on the way, we're coming back with a Double Shot Tuesday. In fact, double shot of a double shot, that's how we do the WZXR Workforce Block. Four in a row from Billy Squire, that sounds good. We'll do that along with a flashback pop quiz for a WZXR prize pack and your requests at 570-323-9399.
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5: Is your child ready to race yet? 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

0: four in a row from Billy Squire. Today's his birthday. Happy birthday, Billy Squire. He's born in 1950, 76 years old. We kicked off that tribute with Rock Me Tonight and In the Dark, then The Stroke, and Everybody Wants You. It's interesting. He lives in New York City now, and that's what he does. He takes care of a 20-acre plot of Central Park. That's pretty much part of the conservancy commitment that he's made, him and his wife. So they stay there in the San Remo. Very interesting. And happy birthday to Billy Squire. Born straight and out of Massachusetts, and definitely a New York guy. I'm thinking he probably has that accent. All right, so that's our four in a row WZXR Workforce Block. That's what we do with our favorite rock and roll artists, sometimes on their birthdays, sometimes just for fun, of course, celebrating with Billy Squire today. Moving on to the Flashback Pop Quiz. I got a WZXR prize pack for you. I got the Utz Brand snacks. I got the Pepsi products. We're back on the bragging rights today. So if you know the answer to today's Flashback Pop Quiz, call me at 570-323-9399.
1: 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And Beretta had a cockatoo named Fred. 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
14: Hi, folks, and good Tuesday. Not just any Tuesday, but the last cold morning for a long time. This is it. Some areas this morning started out near and below freezing, but it's over. Going to be totally sunny today. High temperature 65. And just blue sky, electric blue sky, 50 tonight. It'll cloud up. There's going to be on and off showers tomorrow, not a washout, 65. Even Thursday, cloud, sun, few scattered showers, about 65. And make it a good day.
0: Right now, 1225 and 55 degrees with blue skies. Let's see who knows the answer to today's Flashback Pop Quiz.
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0: Hi, Mitchell. 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

0: 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But you heard the sounds as we power up your backyard, and you're caller number five. Hi, who's this?
1: This is Josh Karstetter.
0: Hi, Josh. Where are you calling from?
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0: Hi, WZXR. You're caller number nine. Who's this?
2: Jordan Arnold.
0: Hi, Jordan. Where are you calling from?
2: Davis.
0: All right, you got Jordan and we got Josh, and they're going into the fishbowl. They qualify now for the DeWalt 20-volt Max 3-in-1 propelled lawnmower. It's a $635 value from Ken Bergren Incorporated on Dick Street in Williamsport. 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And I wanted to let you know that there's a great thing happening, actually, this week. Join Northeast Title and Tag for their grand opening and ribbon cutting this Friday at their new Williamsport location just off the Golden Strip in the TJ Maxx Plaza. 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All right, it's the WZXR Workforce Block All Request Lunch Hour. 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

0: Wrapping up the workforce block, I'll request lunch hour with two from the Beatles. Yeah. There's going to be a new Beatles museum in London, the legendary Apple Corps headquarters where the band recorded Let It Be and performed their final rooftop concert in January of 1969. They're going to feature 7 floors of never-before-seen archival material, rotating exhibitions, a fan store, and recreated recording studio. The famous rooftop remains accessible to visitors with original railings intact. Paul McCartney said visiting brought back special memories within the walls, not to mention the rooftop. Ringo called it like coming home. Additional details and a second planned experience will be announced soon. Hopefully you'll get a chance to go to London. I did go there at one point in my life and I loved it. In fact, I went twice. And I do in college times when you're going with other people and someone else is paying the bill. Not a bad thing. It was a great deal. And if I get to go again, I'm totally going to the new Beatles Museum at 3 Savile Row in London. On the way, more double shots. We're going to come back at the top of the hour with stuff from Nirvana. We'll do that. And a no-repeat workday. That's how it works here on WZXR.
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It's Freddie Hammer. We had a pretty good public affairs show this past weekend, which we'll talk about coming up this hour. And we're getting you all qualified as we power up your backyard today. We got a couple full days until Friday's drawing to win that DeWalt 20-volt Max 3-in-1 propelled lawnmower from Ken Berggren Incorporated. I love it. We'll tell you more about all those prizes coming up in less than 10. Right now, Led Zeppelin on WZXR.

Happiness is what you need so bad.

0: 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It's Freddie Hammer. Big congratulations to our Week 5 winner, Emily Bryan of Muncie. She picked up that awesome bike from CS Sports in Wellsboro. So got a good chance to get up there and talk to the folks up in the Wellsboro area. And love to just go up and see everybody. You know what? And this week, it's Week 6, and we're providing at Ken Berggren Incorporated an opportunity to give you a DeWalt 20-volt Max 3-in-1 propelled lawnmower, which is a $635 value. 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They're at 1360 Dick Street in Williamsport. The cool thing about powering up your backyard is you can go to our great sponsors and put your name in the box even now, even if, like, you can go over to J.L. Winners Jewelers in Muncie, even though they've given away their prize, they're still keeping the box for the big grand prize coming up on June 8th, that drawing for the deluxe model 8x12 storage shed with Frontier Dormer. That's all from Black Creek Enterprises. And they're throwing in the Denago EHawk 6 Youth Electric ATV from Warhorse of Williamsport. We're putting that all together as our big grand prize as we power up your backyard this season. Can't wait to see who wins that on June 8th. So keep trying. Put your name into all of our sponsors' boxes, and we're going to be doing that drawing for Ken Berggren Incorporated on Friday afternoon. So sharing over $20,000 in prizes, just like Emily Bryan of Muncie did. And, of course, all of our other great winners, thank you so much for participating, and keep trying because we're not done yet. 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How about Valley Weather? We'll do that coming up next, along with two from Van Halen on Double Shot Tuesday.
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5: Hi, Storm Tracker 16 Chief Meteorologist Kurt Aaron with your Central Pennsylvania forecast from WNEP-TV. The Williamsport area, you're looking at a high right around 70 degrees today. We get into the evening hours, that's when we'll see increasing clouds ahead of our next system. That's going to bring us chance for a couple of spotty showers overnight tonight, but temps will be mild. Overnight low 48. Then we get into Wednesday, and pretty much all of us will at least get some rain during the day on Wednesday. Thursday, we start off with a couple of showers in the morning, but I think as we head into the afternoon, it'll be a little cooler, high of only 58, and then the weekend arrives. We're talking high temperatures by Sunday in the low 80s for the Williamsport area with sunshine.
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0: Two from Van Halen on a Double Shot Tuesday on WZXR. It's Freddie Hammer. We have details on our website under the events tab, and that's all brought to you by Burke's Technical Institute, offering skilled trades programs, including electrical, HVAC, and basic refrigeration. 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And guests can meet players from the Williamsport Crosscutters. They do some appetizer serving. It's adorable. They do raffles. They do wine balloons. There's going to be lots of fun available with cash or credit accepted. And it's a semi-formal event supporting community projects in the Dominican Republic with ACES North America. It's happening on Wednesday, July 22nd, but they're hoping that you can pick up some tickets so that they can sell out again this year. Dinner's at 6:30 on July 22nd at the Ginetti Hotel. So get your tickets at acesna.org. Find out all details on our event calendar page right now at WZXR.com. 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

0: 2 from 38 special on a Double Shot Tuesday on 99.3 and 103.7 WZXR. It's Freddie Hammer. A little bit of food news before I get out of here. Haribo, the gummy bear people, they're reviving their red, white, and blue gold bears to celebrate America's 250th anniversary. It's a limited edition gummy bear featuring cherry, pineapple, and blue raspberry flavors, with cherry and blue raspberry being exclusive to this variety pack. They first launched them in 2024. Fans have called them the best gummy bears ever. I have a friend who totally eats Popeye's chicken and gummy bears, like, religiously. That's his favorite foods. So, you know what? He's going to love the red, white, and blue gold bears. And I love those commercials where the kids are dressed up like adults. And they have they have kid voices, but they're doing adult things. Love it. Anyway, so get yourself some gummy bears for America's 250th anniversary. And happy birthday, America. All right, I'm going to get out of here. Mark Mack's going to come back today. He's going to be taking you through the rest of this no-repeat workday, Double Shot Tuesday. He's going to keep putting your name into the fishbowl for the afternoon as we power up your backyard. And don't forget, you could totally win that awesome 20-volt Max 3-in-1 propelled lawnmower from DeWalt from Ken Berggren Incorporated. So get those details at WZXR.com about all the prizes and all of our sponsors. We appreciate them immensely. I'll be back tomorrow, and we'll do a Wednesday together. How about it? Don't drink and drive. I'm Freddie Hammer on WZXR.
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Bob Seger for two, Double Shot Tuesday. Love those horns and the piano. Good rock and roll right there. Sunny skies, we sit at 65. Mark Mack joining in, Double Shot Tuesday. Here's a pair from GNR, kicking it off with Welcome to the Jungle.

What we've got here is failure to communicate. Some men you just can't reach. So you get what we had here last week, which is the way he wants it.

0: Civil War, Guns N' Roses, WZXR. Don't forget, coming our way, Hershey Park Stadium on August 1st. We gave out a couple pairs before you could even buy them. We've held on to some more pairs. We're going to give you a shot to win those as we get closer to that August 1st date. We sit at 65 right now. We're more like 74 with that heat index because we've got plenty of sunshine here on your Tuesday afternoon. We're celebrating today International Nurses Day. Good day to thank all the hardworking nurses out there. And that's for sure. Nurses, some hardworking folks and boy, the unsung heroes of the hospital for sure. So if you know a nurse, thank them today. Hey, we'll continue to hit that power up sounder for you here this afternoon. And hopefully you've had a chance to go to the website and see if you can't win those journey tickets. Remember, just to go to WZXR.com, sign up to win. Next Monday at 10, we'll draw four lucky winners. Also, you've still got some time between now and Friday to get into the website and vote on the Rock and Roll 500. Help us vote on the Rock and Roll 500, and you'll automatically be entered into our Rock and Roll 500 grand prize drawing. We'll do that on the Tuesday after Memorial Day. So keep that in mind. A lot to do on the website. Head over, get a couple of sign-ups out of the way, and then listen for that power-up sounder this afternoon. Valley Weather's coming up. We got a pair from Disturbed on the way.
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8: Hi, Storm Tracker 16 Chief Meteorologist Kurt Aaron with your Central Pennsylvania forecast from WNEP-TV. The Williamsport area, you're looking at a high right around 70 degrees today. We get into the evening hours, that's when we'll see increasing clouds ahead of our next system. That's going to bring us chance for a couple of spotty showers overnight tonight, but temps will be mild. Overnight low of 48. And then we get into Wednesday, and pretty much all of us will at least get some rain during the day on Wednesday. Thursday, we start off with a couple of showers in the morning, but I think as we head into the afternoon, it'll be a little cooler, high of only 58, and then the weekend arrives. We're talking high temperatures by Sunday in the low 80s for the Williamsport area with sunshine.
9: Sunny and 65, but that heat index making things feel a little bit more like 77 right now. Get a spot in the sun. It's pretty nice. Disturbed in, I will not break, WZXR.

0: the Susquehanna Valley's home of rock and roll, WZXR. 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We got REM in next.
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0: 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Who's this? Where are you from?
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0: 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Who's this? Where are you from?
2: This is Judy Rogers. I'm from Old Lycoming Township.
0: All right, we got Chase and Judy going in here to week number 6. Both looking to win on Friday. A DeWalt 20-volt Max 3-in-1 propelled lawnmower. A $635 value, thanks to Ken Bergeron Incorporated, a prize this week. Now, remember, stop and see them. We get a box at 1360 Dick Street in Williamsport. You get another slip in there. That's going to increase your odds at winning here on Friday. And the slips remain into the contest through June 8th in that grand prize drawing. You get all the details you need at WZXR.com.
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Good stuff. 66, sunny skies, double shot Tuesday. Got a pair from Seether. We'll kick it off with Remedy.

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0: IWZXR, you are calling number 5. Who's this? Where are you from?
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0: IWZXR, you are calling number 9. Who's this? Where are you from?
2: Awesome. My name's Darren. I'm from Williamsport.
0: All right, Darren and Jamie going into week number 6. We're going to get a new winner on Friday. Our last winner, Emily Bryan of Muncie, won with CS Sports in Wellsboro, took home that great Cannondale bike. It'll be a fun summer for Emily on that bike. This week, you're registering to win a DeWalt 20-volt Max 3-in-1 propelled lawnmower, a $635 value from Ken Bergeron Incorporated. Now, stop and see them on Dick Street. They got a box there. You get another slip in. We'll increase your odds at winning on Friday. Kelly will be back out on the road here on Friday, getting a next winner. Week number 6 already. We've got 8 weeks in total before we get to that June 8th grand prize drawing. That'll be the deluxe model 8x12 storage shed, a Frontier Dormer. It is a beautiful shed. The windows on the front, that Frontier Dormer, excellent. A $5,000 value thanks to Black Creek Enterprises and Liberty. And in that shed, we'll put a Denago EHawk 6 Youth Electric ATV, a $2,600 value thanks to Warhorse of Williamsport. Someone's going to have some fun this summer. Straight ahead, we've got Incubus and a look at Valley weather coming up.
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14: Hi, Storm Tracker 60, Chief Meteorologist Kurt Aaron with your Central Pennsylvania forecast from WNEP-TV. The Williamsport area, you're looking at a high right around 70 degrees today. We get into the evening hours. That's when we'll see increasing clouds ahead of our next system. That's going to bring us a chance for a couple of spotty showers overnight tonight, but temps will be mild. Overnight low 48. Then we get into Wednesday, and pretty much all of us will at least get some rain during the day on Wednesday. Thursday, we start off with a couple of showers in the morning, but I think as we head into the afternoon, it'll be a little cooler, high of only 58, and then the weekend arrives. We're talking high temperatures by Sunday in the low 80s for the Williamsport area with sunshine.
0: We sit at 68, the heat index making it feel a little more like 75. Nothing but sunny skies and incubus for two. 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

0: Incubus Double Shot Tuesday, WZXR. Hey, on Thursday of this week, it's the 17th Annual Emergency Preparedness Day, a 9 till 2 event at the Federal Correctional Complex in Allenwood, their staff training center right off of Route 15. Community event designed to help you and your family stay safe and prepared in case of an emergency. A lot of great local first responders and organizations will be on hand, fire and rescue teams, EMS, local and state police, emergency management agencies. They've had a live bear brought in each of the last 3 years. They tranquilize the bear, obviously, do all the stuff that they do out in the field right there. You get to check it out. They weigh them and measure them, check the claws and all that, the teeth. They're pretty big on those bears as well. A lot of interactive displays. They're doing child fingerprinting. American Red Cross specialized response teams will be on hand. It's a rain or shine event and a great event. Maybe if you're a homeschooled parent, a homeschooled teacher, get the kids out for a field trip. A lot of field trip a lot of schools will be doing that with a field trip this Thursday. If you need more details, fccepd.weebly.com. And I'll be there from 9 till 2. I take care of the music portion of the day and all the announcements, things like that. Great day. Get out, check it out. And they've got some good food for purchase as well. Straight ahead, we've got Lenny Kravitz for two, Double Shot Tuesday, WZXR.
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Hey, we've got Journey coming to town, the Bryce Jordan Center, Wednesday, May 27th. 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We're going to draw on Monday. We'll get a random generator going, and we'll get four lucky winners Monday morning right after Bob and Tom on May 18th. 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

Double Shot Tuesday, WZXR, my favorite day of the week. I don't know the science behind it, but things go a little faster, at least for me, on Tuesdays. How about you? 66 right now, plenty of sunshine. That heat index, more like 71 right now. Aerosmith in for two, kicking it off with Dream On.

0: Train kept them rolling. Aerosmith, Double Shot Tuesday, WZXR. Right before that, we had Pearl Jam for two, and they just had some news come out. They must be close to getting a replacement for Matt Cameron. They just announced their first show since his departure back in July of 25. They'll be headlining the last night of Eddie Vedder's Ohana Festival, which will be on September 25th through the 27th in Dana Point, California. Other acts for the 10th anniversary will be Billy Idol, Bad Religion, Tyler Childers, Alabama Shakes on the list. Also, John Batiste, The Pixies. Good stuff right there. And some good news for Pearl Jam fans. It may be close to that tour they've been talking about for a little while now. Coming up, we've got a look at Valley Weather and a pair from Tom Petty.
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4: Hi, storm tracker 16G meteorologist Kurt Aaron with your Central Pennsylvania forecast from WNEP-TV. The Williamsport area, you're looking at a high right around 70 degrees today. We get into the evening hours, that's when we'll see increasing clouds ahead of our next system. That's going to bring a chance for a couple of spotty showers overnight tonight, but temps will be mild. Overnight low 48. Then we get into Wednesday, and pretty much all of us will at least get some rain during the day on Wednesday. Thursday, we start off with a couple of showers in the morning, but I think as we head into the afternoon, it'll be a little cooler, high of only 58, and then the weekend arrives. We're talking high temperatures by Sunday in the low 80s for the Williamsport area with sunshine.
5: Sunny skies, 69 right now. Tom Petty in. Double Shot Tuesday, WZXR.

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0: 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You are caller number 5. Who's this? Where are you from?
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0: 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You are caller number 9. Who's this? Where are you from?
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0: All right, Jeff and Lyle, our next two going into the drawing for Friday. We're going to get a winner here on Friday afternoon. Kelly will take all of the slips that we collect here all week. Remember, you can get in once per week on air. She'll add those to the box we've got out at the Ken Berger Incorporated on Dick Street in Williamsport. And she'll draw for the DeWalt 20-volt Max 3-in-1 propelled lawnmower, a $635 value. Make sure to stop in, get an extra slip in there. You want to win that mower on Friday. I like that, a propelled lawnmower. I was a pusher with my last lawnmower, but, you know, I'm kind of lucky right now. I'm not mowing the yard, so I'm not going to be bragging about that too much. 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Coming up, a pair from Lincoln Park, also Journey, on the way.
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0: Just the same way. 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Don't forget, you can win your way into that Journey show at the Bryce Jordan Center Wednesday, May 27th. 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It's that easy. Fill out the short form. On Monday, right after Bob and Tom, Freddie and I will get four lucky winners. So you've got till Sunday night at midnight. But don't snooze. 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And don't forget, registration will end at midnight here on Sunday. You have to be 18 or older, and you can enter just once per person. Journey, the Bryce Jordan Center, Wednesday, May 27th. Win your way in with WZXR. Double Shot Tuesday as we look at 5 o'clock. Here we are, just 4 minutes from 5. We've got a gorgeous afternoon. Nothing but sunshine. We sit at 69 with the heat index feeling more like 75. A good ride home for you. But remember, we can always have traffic problems. Let me know if you see anything out there that others need to know about on their way home this afternoon. We'll kick off that WZXR Classic Traffic Jam next. A double shot from Van Halen.
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Love Walks In. Double Shot Tuesday, a pair from Van Halen. One from each of the front men there for you. One from Sammy and Dave. 69, sunny skies. We roll through the WZXR Classic Traffic Jam. Maybe stopping off for a cold one. Here's George, out drink alone.

0: 99.3 1037 WCXR, the classic traffic jam, a Tuesday edition. Took me a minute. I know now because we're doubling them up that it is Tuesday. And a beautiful afternoon, sunshine. We sit at 69 right now. We got an event coming up here for you on Friday, the Northeast Title and Tag having a grand opening and ribbon cutting. Their new Williamsport location just off the Golden Strip in the TJ Maxx Plaza. They're right next to the Driver's License Center. Experience how easy one-stop shopping can be. 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Sean Carey will be there live this Friday from 3 till 6. While he's there, sign up to win a huge springtime prize pack. 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We hope to see you out there. Make sure to stop through. Say hi. Check out what they have to offer. We got Valley Weather and a pair from Ozzy coming up.
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6: Hi, Storm Tracker 16 Chief Meteorologist Kurt Aaron with your Central Pennsylvania forecast from WNEP-TV. The Williamsport area, you're looking at a high right around 70 degrees today. We get into the evening hours. That's when we'll see increasing clouds ahead of our next system. That's going to bring us chance for a couple of spotty showers overnight tonight, but temps will be mild. Overnight low 48. Then we get into Wednesday, and pretty much all of us will at least get some rain during the day on Wednesday. Thursday, we start off with a couple of showers in the morning, but I think as we head into the afternoon, it'll be a little cooler, high of only 58, and then the weekend arrives. We're talking high temperatures by Sunday in the low 80s for the Williamsport area with sunshine.
0: Look at sunny skies. We sit at 68. As promised, Ozzy up for two.

0: 99.3 WZXR. I want to congratulate everyone that won their way in. We did 2 weeks of Watkins Glen International. Go bowling at the Glen tickets. I'm sure we had, 20 folks went on WZXR up on Sunday to Watkins Glen International. We got NASCAR back on this week for you on the Twin Valleys Talk Radio Network. 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

0: 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You are caller number 5. Who's this? Where are you from?
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0: WZXR. You are caller number 9. Who's this? Where are you from?
2: Wanda Marshall from Linden.
0: All right, we got Joyce and Wanda, the last two going into the Goldfish Bowl for the day. Week number 6. You got till Friday, and right about 3 o'clock is when Kelly will grab our slips that we've collected here all week, and she's going to head to Ken Bergeron Incorporated this week, 1360 Dick Street. She'll combine the on-air slips with the slips that we get there at 1360 Dick Street. So make sure to stop by this week, get a slip in there. You can register once on-air per week. And this week, to win a DeWalt 20-volt max 3-in-1 propelled lawnmower, a $635 value. Thanks to Ken Bergeron Incorporated, providing outdoor power equipment, sales, and service since 1953. So if you're in the market, stop by and see him. And while you're there, increase your odds at winning on Friday and when we get to that grand prize drawing on June 8th as well. 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You can learn about how you can share in over $20,000 in prizes powering up your backyard.
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Here we go. Alice Cooper in.

0: Poison, Alice Cooper, 99.3 1037 WZXR. I went to Epiphany School in Sarah, Pennsylvania. The nuns had one rule when it came to bringing our own music in. No Alice Cooper. That was the only rule. No Alice. So I love playing Alice now. Hey, we've got a job fair tomorrow with the Williamsport Crosscutters, Journey Bank Ballpark, and historic Bowman Field. They're looking to fill dozens of part-time game day positions. If you know anyone 16 or older looking for work, tell them to get out tomorrow between 5 and 6:30, a rain or shine job fair at the ballpark on West 4th Street in Williamsport. 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Cutters are open in the 26th season on June 2nd, and this year, historic Bowman Field celebrating its 100th anniversary. A fun job. They're going to be having that job fair tomorrow, 5 till 6:30. If you know someone that may be interested, make sure they're in attendance. Straight ahead, we've got Bon Jovi for two and a look at Valley weather coming up.
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7: Showers will be rolling on in on Wednesday, but the rest of the week is looking okay. Hey, this is Storm Tracker 16 meteorologist Anthony Bordenaro with your Central Pennsylvania forecast. Starting off your Wednesday with a few light drizzly showers. There'll be breaks in between, and then we'll see a more substantial line of showers push through in your afternoon and early evening hours. High temperature on your Wednesday in the middle 60s. Then for your Thursday, a bit cooler. High temperatures will stay in the 50s, and the clouds will stay as well, not ruling out an isolated sprinkle. For Friday, the sun breaks back out, temperatures rebound to near 70 degrees, and then this whole weekend, highs will be in the 70s and may even touch 80, both on Saturday and Sunday.
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0: 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He's in, keeping you up to speed on slow-moving traffic and the accidents you need to avoid, road construction to slow you down, all brought to you by Performance Towing and Recovery Service. 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Maverick in this Friday for you between 3 and 5. Straight ahead, Soundgarden for 2. 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

0: Brand new from the Stones in the Stars, that of the official single release from their upcoming Foreign Tongues album. That's going to be released on July 10th. Now, the first one came out, they did that under the cockroaches, so I guess they call In the Stars the first release of Foreign Tongues. Looking forward to this one dropping here coming up in July. Hey, Mark Mack saying so long. Stick around. Kelly E. is in next. She's got more double shots for you right till midnight tonight. A look at your concert rundown is coming up. And look out, streets, here I come.
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1: 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August 1st, Guns N' Roses. Iron Maiden and Megadeth on September 15th. 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David Lee Roth on May 19th. 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Todd Rundgren on July 11th and 12th. Wasp on October 13th. 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Tusk on August 22nd. 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Emerson, Lake and Palmer on September 18th. 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And Dawkin on October 9th. 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

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Well, good evening. How you doing? Kelly along with you on this Double Shot Tuesday. What a beautiful afternoon it was in the Susquehanna Valley. Hopefully the cold temps, the cold weather, mornings and nights are behind us. We can hope, right?

0: 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Are you a Zeppelin fan? Well, get the Let Out, the Led Zeppelin tribute band coming back to the Journey Bank Community Arts Center. They're going to be there on October 24th. Get the information about the show and tickets at caclive.com. Week six of Power Up Your Backyard. Week six, and I will be right here in Williamsport this Friday to do the drawing for the weekly prize. That DeWalt 20 VMAX 3-in-1 lawnmower from Ken Bergeron. That's where I'll be. And that lawnmower is valued at $635. We'll find out who wins that. Get all the details on Power Up Your Backyard. You can find out who our weekly winners are and what they won. And, well, we have a few weeks left. You can find out what the other weekly prizes are and even get a list of locations where you can go out and register at. It's all at WZXR.com. On the way, two from Motley Crue. Did you see him on American Idol last night? They were on American Idol last night singing with Carrie Underwood.
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6: Showers will be rolling on in on Wednesday, but the rest of the week is looking okay. Hey, this is Storm Tracker 16 meteorologist Anthony Bordenaro with your Central Pennsylvania forecast. Starting off your Wednesday with a few light drizzly showers. There'll be breaks in between, and then we'll see a more substantial line of showers push through in your afternoon and early evening hours. The high temperature on your Wednesday in the middle 60s. Then for your Thursday, a bit cooler. The high temperatures will stay in the 50s, and the clouds will stay as well, not ruling out an isolated sprinkle. For Friday, the sun breaks back out, temperatures rebound to near 70 degrees, and then this whole weekend, highs will be in the 70s and may even touch 80, both on Saturday and Sunday.
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0: WZXR, two from the crew, Motley Crue on American Idol last night. I'll tell you, I like the singing shows. I get into them. I was so upset with who won last night, though. I really thought it should have went to Jordan. I don't know if you watch or not, but I thought Jordan should have been the winner. I thought he should have won. Motley Crue last night, though, Carrie Underwood sang with them, and she did a good job. She looked beautiful, and, you know, of course, her, you know, vocals are on point, sounding great with Motley Crue, so who knows what the future holds. She likes to do the rock thing once in a while, for sure. We got two from the Stone Temple Pilots on the way on WZXR.
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0: That's what I say, yeah, on WZXR, and yeah, the Rock and Roll 500 this Friday is the deadline to cast your vote. 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